0: The Le Roi d'Is Overture, the King of the City of Is. Music of Edward Lalo. Roberto Benzi conducted the Bordeaux Aquitaine Orchestra. They got a whole orchestra there.
1: 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Part of the Organ Artists Series of Pittsburgh Concert Series, Chelsea played music of Bach, Vincent Rohn, and Louis Vierna. 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
3: Famous opera singer Amelia Marti has lived for more than 300 years with the help of a life-extending elixir. But as she desperately tries to renew the formula, she must confront the emptiness of her unnaturally long life. I'm Lisa Flynn, and we're headed to London's Royal Opera House for Leo Janáček's enigmatic The Macropolis Affair. 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
0: Like that Lalo we just heard, French music is the inspiration, at least, for this next piece by the modern Bulgarian-British composer Dobrynka Tabakova. She wrote her suite in old style as an homage to Jean-Philippe Rameau, the great French composer of the late Baroque period, and she describes it as glimpses from everyday life at an 18th-century aristocratic household. Hunting, courting in the gardens, dancing, and entertaining in opulent surroundings.

0: Tiforel, the Trout by Franz Schubert, that just piano arrangement, that piece originally for singer and piano, that arrangement made by Franz Liszt, actually, and played for us by Daniil Trifonov.
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3: 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I know Brad's going to do a West Side Story medley. 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
0: Igor Stravinsky at his bubbly best in this work, something that positively percolates, the Dumbarton Oaks Concerto, as played here by the St. Paul Chamber Orchestra, led by Christopher Hogwood.

0: Igor Stravinsky's Dumbarton Oaks Concerto, named for the estate of a wealthy couple who commissioned that work for him. And we heard the St. Paul Chamber Orchestra, conducted by Christopher Hogwood.
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This is Bill McLaughlin. Our theme this week, Get the Picture. We're going to listen to all sorts of music inspired by paintings, starting with the Spanish composer Enrique Granados. Listen to him talk about Francisco Goya. I fell in love with Goya's psychology, with his palette, with him, with the Duchess of Alba, with his quarrels, his models, his loves, and his flatteries, with the pink and white cheeks against the lace and black velvet, those tight-waisted bodies, hands of jasmine and mother of pearl resting on jet trinkets. All of these things dazzled and possessed me. And so, of course, he had to make music about it. There are a set of six pieces for piano called Goyescas. They're actually transcriptions in a way of a painting into music. Let's listen to the great pianist Alicia de la Rocha play two of these pieces. The first one is from a set about young lovers. It's called Flatteries. And then we'll go from there to the Fandango performed by Candlelight. Two pieces from Granados, Goyescas.

Well, the two lovers may begin that fandango in the candlelight, but by the end of it, the stage is blazing. Music of Enrique Granados, played by Alicia de la Rocha. We heard two of the Goyescas of Granados. This last one was the Fandango by Candlelight. Earlier we heard Los Requiebros, which is literally flatteries, or I think more likely, compliments between two lovers. This is a Jota, which is a dance from the north of Spain, from Aragon. And now I thought we'd try something from Mario Castelnuovo Tedesco. Do you know his name? Born in Florence, became an American citizen in 1946, and wrote lots of wonderful music, lived in the West Coast, mostly around Hollywood. He wrote 24 capriccios on Goya paintings, pieces for solo guitar. Let's hear the one in which Castelnuovo Tedesco picks Goya's own self-portrait.

0: That was Lily Afshar playing the guitar. We heard the first of that set of 24, Francisco Goya e Lucientis, Pintor. It's a self-portrait by Goya, and now a musical portrait by Mario Castelnuovo Tedesco. You're tuned in to Exploring Music, and this week our theme is Get the Picture. We're listening to music which is inspired by paintings. Drop us a line. 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
0: The Impressionist painters tended to mostly be born around 1840 or so. The two major Impressionist composers come quite a lot later, and yet the idea of calling the work of those two composers, Debussy and Ravel, Impressionist is nearly inescapably appealing. There was something about the way the Impressionist painters delighted in light and color and mass, and especially the play of light on water, which makes us think when we hear Debussy that we are sort of envisioning an Impressionist painting. I have read that Debussy was in love with the Japanese painter Hokusai, and in fact, when Debussy wrote to his publisher about the score La Mer, he insisted that the publisher secure the right to put a tremendous wave painting from Hokusai on the cover of his score. Let's hear Pierre Monteux lead the Boston Symphony Orchestra, a performance of Claude Debussy's La Mer in three big moments. The first is the sea from dawn to midday, the second movement, the play of the waves, and the third movement, the dialogue of the wind and the sea. Claude Debussy's La Mer.

Wow, what a performance. Pierre Monteux leading the Boston Symphony Orchestra, Claude Debussy's La Mer. Claude Debussy actually led a performance of the score La Mer with Monteux in the viola section, if you can imagine. So Pierre Monteux, this great conductor, learned this music from the inside out. You're tuned in to Exploring Music, and this week our theme is Get the Picture. And I'd like to take us back for one more piece, going back to the music with which we started, the Goyescas of Enrique Granados, the Nightingale and the Maja.

The maiden singing to the nightingale, and the bird answering in a cadenza. Music of Enrique Granados from the series Goyescas. These are all inspired by paintings of Goya. The performer here is the inimitable Alicia de la Rocha. And that's all the time we have for music today. We are following the theme, Get the Picture, this week. Lots of music inspired by painting. In tomorrow's program, we'll have a big piece of Respighi, in which he's inspired by Botticelli, and a wonderful big piece of Hindemith, the Matthias der Mahler Symphony. Tremendous music tomorrow. Hope you can join us then. In the meantime, stay right where you are, because there's great programming coming up right here.

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Our production assistants are Ella Pinsloop, Eric Opland, Adela Skoronsky, and Weston Williams. Rebecca Neistat is the WFMT production and syndication manager. 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I'm Bill McLaughlin. 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
1: How could you pick a favorite piece by Ravel? That's like choosing a favorite ice cream flavor. The truth is, even vanilla is wonderful in its own way because, I mean, it's still ice cream after all. But if we must pick, this music right here is the work that many have proclaimed his masterpiece. There's lots of reasons, but if you had to isolate one moment, it would be this incredible depiction of daybreak, the world waking up, the sun peeking over the horizon. It's magic. And what's even better is that you'll get to hear that again in context when we listen to this music by Ravel coming up later on. This is from Johann Caspar Merz, and it's called simply Love Song, but it's from his larger suite called Bardic Sounds, and it's played here by guitarist Rafaela Smits.

0: Nocturne in G minor by Fanny Mendelssohn, played there by Isaac Takane Mason.
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0: The String Quartet in G Major by Florence Price, played here by the Pacifica Quartet.

0: Eric Whitaker setting the poetry of Federico Garcia Lorca with A Lily in Your Hand. And we heard the Phoenix Chorale led by Christopher Gabitas.
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2: Famous opera singer Amelia Marti has lived for more than 300 years with the help of a life-extending elixir. But as she desperately tries to renew the formula, she must confront the emptiness of her unnaturally long life. I'm Lisa Flynn, and we're headed to London's Royal Opera House for Leo Janáček's enigmatic The Macropolis Affair. 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
0: So when the proposition begins with Ravel, whose music is almost unequivocally wonderful and so often filled with some of the most incredible musical colors ever rendered. But then we come to this piece, which has been called Ravel's masterpiece. The Daphnis and Chloe Ballet, and we'll listen to part three of the ballet, which opens with that incredible depiction of daybreak. This is the Aachen Symphony Orchestra, led by Kazem Abdullah.

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0: Oh boy. Roaring Smokies, the movement by that name from the Concerto 4-3 by Jennifer Higdon. And yes, it's a pun because it's written for the group Time for Three. Of course, it's 4-3 in other ways as well, but we'll get into that another time. The Philadelphia Orchestra, Zhang Zhang, and the trio Time for Three.
1: 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Part of the Organ Artists Series of Pittsburgh Concert Series, Chelsea played music of Bach, Vincent Rohn, and Louis Vierna. 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
0: 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I'm Steve Seal. 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
0: So a lot of American folk music, hymns, of course. So here is the inimitable Caroline Shaw, who has completely broken the mold regarding what a classical composer and performer can be, as she performs a lot of her own compositions. And her singing style is definitely the antithesis of the traditional classical voice, as she croons, she practically whispers. Now, this is a setting of the old gospel hymn Stars in My Crown, written in 1897, and Caroline Shaw sings here with cellist Andrew Yee.

0: Violinist Michael Ludwig with the Buffalo Philharmonic, conducted by Joanne Folletta. Songbook by Darren Hagen. And it's folk songs incorporated into that piece, two Irish folk songs, and Amazing Grace, as you could hear as well. It's extra eclectic.
1: 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I'm Jim Cunningham. 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
0: I have a focus on bluegrass for the remainder of this hour of Extra Eclectic, and here is Renee Fleming, not a bluegrass artist per se, but Bela Fleck certainly is, and so is Jerry Douglas.

0: Very nice. That is the piece called Movement and Location by the new bluegrass group Punch Brothers, but played there by the group Sybarite 5. It's extra eclectic.
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3: 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Good Tuesday morning. It looks like it will be a wet one. We'll have showers and thunderstorms with a high of 84. Showers and storms early tonight. We'll have a low of 65, and then we'll have mostly sunny skies on Wednesday, cooler with a high of 78. On QED 89.3.
0: Robert Sirota is not just a significant American composer and educator. The man has been chair of the music department of New York University, Boston University, and Peabody Institute, but he's also the dad of two significant violists who are also very big in the new classical scene, Nadia and Jonas Sirota. But coming in this hour, we'll focus on his music, which deserves a focus. His work, American Pilgrimage, is a road movie of American musical idioms, and it will serve our month-long survey of contemporary American classical very well this week on Extra Eclectic. I'm Steve Seal. Stay close. There's piano music of Paul Schoenfeld coming up too. But this is some piano music of Robert Sirota, and it's played by Min Kwan. His two

0: American Pilgrimage by Robert Sirota, which he described as, in not so few words, basically a cross-section of American beauty, pathos, and the variety of our geography and culture. And some Dvorak in there, too, if you notice that. Played conveniently by the American String Quartet. It's extra eclectic.
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2: 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You'll hear Academy Concerts play string quartets by Haydn, part of their Haydenberg project. Here's Warren Davidson.
3: Haydenberg is a project to bring all 57 Haydn quartets to the public in Pittsburgh because they're all wonderful. 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
0: Round out this hour with something from late Paul Schoenfeld. This is called Peccadillos, played here by pianist James Tocco.

0: Peccadilloes by the late Paul Schoenfeld, played there by pianist James Tocco. 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
2: It's a Tiffany Concert Series doubleheader on this week's performance in Pittsburgh. First, it's the January 18th, 2026 concert by the Pittsburgh Youth Symphony Orchestra, with music of Mozart, Elgar, Beethoven, and Mendelssohn. 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It's all on Performance in Pittsburgh, Friday night at 7 on QED 89.3. Good Tuesday morning. It looks like it will be a wet one. We'll have showers and thunderstorms with a high of 84. Showers and storms early tonight. We'll have a low of 65, and then we'll have mostly sunny skies on Wednesday, cooler with a high of 78. On QED 89.3.
3: Relocation, a new city, new surroundings, a fresh start. That's what awaited Robert and Clara Schumann when Robert accepted a new position in Düsseldorf as municipal music director, smack dab in the middle of the 19th century. And there was plenty of inspiration in the new setting. You see, Düsseldorf sits on the famously scenic Rhine River, and that setting inspired Schumann to compose this symphony in just a few short weeks. It's Music Through the Night. I'm Ward Jacobson. Schumann's Symphony No. 3 awaits this hour. So glad you're here. Hope you can spend the hour with me. Coming up, we'll hear an orchestral work by Heitor Villa-Lobos, and then we'll get to the Schumann Symphony. First, though, Maurice Ravel. Business, diplomacy, friendship, and the sacred demands of art. They were all in conflict when Ravel was tasked with this next bit of music. It was 1905, and Ravel had received a commission from the Paris publisher and instrument maker Maison Erard to promote their new model of pedal harp. And there was also an invitation for a cruise party that Ravel received from an influential Parisian businessman and promoter of the arts that was not to be missed. All of it happening at the same time, like stuff does, right? But Ravel was up to the task. He met all his obligations after what the composer called a week of concentrated work and three sleepless nights. Erard was satisfied with the musical results, and the cruise of the inland waterways of Holland and Belgium and Germany proved to be a very pleasant experience, probably much needed. Here's the music that came at the same time, his Introduction and Allegro.

0: We heard the Vertavo String Quartet with soloists perform Ravel's Introduction and Allegro. It's Music Through the Night. We'll hear Heitor Villa-Lobos next.
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2: One of the signal things that happened was in 2003-04 when we put on Dead Man Walking at the Benefit in the big house. 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
2: The National Youth Orchestra of the United States of America is one of Carnegie Hall's contributions to the next generation of classical music. Hear the NYO USA with conductor John Andrea Nozeda and violinist Ray Chen in Mendelssohn, Rachmaninoff, and Carlos Simon. 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
3: 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Good Tuesday morning. It looks like it will be a wet one. We'll have showers and thunderstorms with a high of 84. Showers and storms early tonight. We'll have a low of 65, and then we'll have mostly sunny skies on Wednesday, cooler with a high of 78. On QED 89.3.
0: It is considered the first plotless or abstract ballet. Les Sylphides was premiered in 1909 in Paris with Diaghilev's Ballet Russe, set to music by Chopin. The original cast included ballet stars of the time, Anna Pavlova and Vaslav Nijinsky. Now, the Ballet Russe later performed in the ballet's stateside debut in 1916, a few short years after its world premiere. The basic premise is a lone male, the poet, surrounded by woodland nymphs, or sylphs, dancing in the moonlight. Chopin's marvelous music awaits this hour. It's Music Through the Night. I'm Ward Jacobson. Delighted to have your company here. Welcome into the hour. Johann von Hall was active as a composer in the second half of the 18th century and the first decade of the 19th century. He's kind of a shadowy figure. Only part of his output, a vast output of music, has been properly evaluated or even cataloged. Studies of von Hall and his symphonies confirmed that he was a very influential man with international fame during his lifetime, and one could certainly find traces of his symphonic influence on the generation that followed. Here is a symphony in G minor by von Hall, and it's the London Mozart Players.

0: The oboist was Cillian Nicklin. Along with the London Mozart players, Matthias Bamert conducted that symphony in G minor by Johann von Hall. Chopin coming up, and after the break, we'll hear some contemporary music by the British composer Errolyn Wallen.
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3: Famous opera singer Amelia Marti has lived for more than 300 years with the help of a life-extending elixir. 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I'm Lisa Flynn, and we're headed to London's Royal Opera House for Leo Janáček's enigmatic The Macropolis Affair. 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
0: I'm Ward Jacobson with Music Through the Night. Next, some work by the contemporary British composer Errolyn Wallen. It's a work for string trio, music that was written specifically for the Black Oak Ensemble, music that inspires positivity, at least while the sun's shining. This is Making Hay for String Trio, and it's the Black Oak Ensemble.

0: Les Sylphides Ballet by Frédéric Chopin. It was the Berlin Radio Symphony Orchestra, Heinz Fricke conducted. I'm Ward Jacobson with Music Through the Night.
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3: Good Tuesday morning. It looks like it will be a wet one. We'll have showers and thunderstorms with a high of 84. Showers and storms early tonight. We'll have a low of 65, and then we'll have mostly sunny skies on Wednesday, cooler with a high of 78. On QED 89.3.
0: Peter Tchaikovsky wrote one of his most brilliant works, this work, while reeling from the trauma of a miserably failed marriage. To add insult to injury, the violinist for whom he wrote it said the concerto was impossible to play. Now, that fiddler was a virtuoso named Leopold Auer. He was no lightweight, but the rigors of the new piece proved just too much for him. The concerto was passed on to a man named Josef Kotek, but he also failed. So what's going on here? Well, the music finally had a premiere. Yeah, oh yes, it did. I'll tell you who finally stepped up as soloist, and we'll hear the fabulous Anna-Sophie Mutter with the London Symphony Orchestra, a Tchaikovsky Violin Concerto, coming up later this hour. It is Music Through the Night, and I'm Ward Jacobson. Hello. Good to be with you on this early Tuesday. Richard Strauss called it a symphonic fantasy. We call it a tone poem these days. It was music that was completed in 1886. He was only 22 years old, Richard Strauss. Inspired by the composer's visit to Italy, a trip that was encouraged by Brahms, in fact. It was the summer of the same year. He traveled to Rome and Bologna, Naples, Sorrento, Salerno, Capri. Oh, what a trip. He began to sketch the work while he was still on the journey. Ah, to be 22 and so full of energy. Oh, here is Aus Italien from Italy by Strauss. It's the Cleveland Orchestra.

0: Music befitting its title, Blue Pacific, a work by Michael Torkey. Hana Chu was the pianist. Anna-Sophie Mutter plays Tchaikovsky. Oh, wonderful concerto for violin in D. That's coming up after the break.
1: 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The Bach, Beethoven, and Brunch Concert Series concludes this Sunday, 10:30 a.m. at Mellon Park. You'll hear Academy Concerts play string quartets by Haydn, part of their Heidenberg project. Here's Warren Davidson.
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0: 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Here is Anna-Sophie Mutter playing the violin with the London Symphony Orchestra, the Violin Concerto in D by Tchaikovsky.

0: Oh, the fabulous Tchaikovsky Violin Concerto, Opus 35. Anna-Sophie Mutter was the violinist with the London Symphony Orchestra, led by Andre Previn. I'm Ward Jacobson.
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2: 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I'm Steve Seal. 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
4: Good Tuesday morning. It looks like it will be a wet one. We'll have showers and thunderstorms with a high of 84. Showers and storms early tonight. We'll have a low of 65, and then we'll have mostly sunny skies on Wednesday, cooler with a high of 78. On QED 89.3.
0: Charles Gounod was gushing about Camille Saint-Saëns. He said, "Monsieur Saint-Saëns possesses one of the most astonishing musical organizations I know of. He is a musician armed with every weapon. He is a master of his craft as no one else is. He plays with the orchestra as he does the piano. One can say no more." Now, Gounod could have added that his fellow Parisian was also a highly accomplished organist, a champion of forgotten earlier music and of contemporary composers, an inspiring teacher, a gifted writer, a world traveler, and an avid and informed aficionado of classical languages, astronomy, archaeology, philosophy, and even the occult sciences. Oh, in other words, plenty to talk about at dinner. Saint-Saëns' A Major Symphony is coming up. It is another good hour of music through the night. I'm Ward Jacobson, early on this Tuesday, the 21st day of July. Hope your week is off to a good start. We begin with some music by Arnold Bax, music that was inspired by a June day in the south of England. But yeah, we may be a month or so late on this, but it still very much applies. This is summer music. It's the Royal Scottish National Orchestra.

0: The trombonist was Christian Lindbergh, and we heard the Concerto for Trombone by Nikolai Rimsky-Korsakov. Lindbergh was joined by the Tokyo Kosai Wind Orchestra.
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0: 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Here is one of the world's great guitarists to play music by one of the great composers for the guitar. Zhifei Yang is at the guitar playing this music by Francisco Tárrega, Variations on the Carnival of Venice.

0: Symphony in A Major by Camille Saint-Saëns. We heard the Utah Symphony, Terry Fisher conducted. I'm Ward Jacobson with Music Through the Night.
1: 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A concert filled with fantasy. Yuri Valchua guest conducts the Pittsburgh Symphony in the Divertimento from The Fairy's Kiss by Stravinsky, Unsuk Chin's A Mad Tea Party from Alice in Wonderland, and Prokofiev's Cinderella Suite No. 1. I'm Jim Cunningham. 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
2: Good Tuesday morning. It looks like it will be a wet one. We'll have showers and thunderstorms with a high of 84. Showers and storms early tonight. We'll have a low of 65, and then we'll have mostly sunny skies on Wednesday, cooler with a high of 78. On QED 89.3.
0: While in Paris, Louis Moreau Gottschalk got to know Hector Berlioz. He was heavily influenced by the composer and the monster concerts Berlioz organized. So Gottschalk set about initiating his own monsters. In 1857, he began a two-year concert tour of the West Indies with the 14-year-old soprano prodigy Adelina Patti. Instead of returning to the States, Gottschalk remained in the Caribbean for the next 5 years. And during that time, he completed this symphony, his first. The symphony debuted in Havana in 1861 as one of Gottschalk's first monster concerts. Stay close, Gottschalk's Symphony No. 1 coming up. Astor Piazzolla was the Argentine master of the tango. He composed over 750 works, including over 300 tangos. This is one of them.

0: The Lyon National Orchestra with the Petite Suite by Claude Debussy. We will hear an overture by Mendelssohn a little bit later in the hour. Up next, though, the First Symphony by Louis Moreau Gottschalk comes up after the break.
1: Tiffany Concert Series doubleheader on this week's performance in Pittsburgh. 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
0: The Symphony No. 1, A Night in the Tropics, by Louis Moreau Gottschalk. It premiered in 1861 in Havana. Gottschalk was in the midst of a five-year stay in the Caribbean. The score calls for a total of 150 performers, including a full symphony orchestra, an extra band, and a host of extra percussion, including bambulas and other Afro-Caribbean instruments. The second movement is really unique, probably the earliest symphonic setting of a samba. Here's the Utah Symphony Orchestra to play it for you, the Symphony No. 1 by Louis Moreau Gottschalk.

0: The Symphony No. 1 by Louis Morrill Gottschalk. We hear the Utah Symphony Orchestra.
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2: The Bach, Beethoven, and Brunch Concert Series concludes this Sunday, 10:30 a.m. at Mellon Park. You'll hear Academy Concerts play string quartets by Haydn, part of their Haydenberg project. Here's Warren Davidson.
3: Haydenberg is a project to bring all 57 Haydn quartets to the public in Pittsburgh because they're all wonderful. And our little tagline is String Quartets for the City of Champions by the all-time champion string quartet composer Joseph Haydn.
2: Hear Haydenberg for free this Sunday morning, 10:30 a.m. at Mellon Park for the final Bach, Beethoven, and Brunch concert of the summer.
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0: The Hebrides Overture, Fingal's Cave. Mendelssohn's music, played by the Long Beach Symphony Orchestra.
1: This is the Composer's Datebook for July 21st. I'm John Burge. In London, on today's date in 1938, the Ballet Russe of Monte Carlo presented a brand new work by the German composer Paul Hindemith, based on the life of St. Francis of Assisi, entitled Nobilissima Visione. The idea may have been suggested by Hindemith's wife, who had recently converted to Catholicism. The Hindemiths had visited the Church of Santa Croce in Florence and were deeply impressed by its frescoes, depicting scenes from the life of St. Francis. Hindemith originally intended to incorporate melodies by the 14th century French composer Machaut into his ballet, but ended up writing original themes in an archaic style. As a staged ballet, or as a concert suite, Nobilissima Visione proved to be one of Hindemith's most popular works. "My ballet is not an eye-catcher in the old style," wrote Hindemith. "It is not exactly full of sparkling wit, but all the same, it makes a fine impression, with all the trappings of success that a composer greedy for recognition could wish. Even the earth-shaking impresario Saul Hurock was so impressed that he pressed me to his smart businessman's heart and is insisting on my conducting the piece myself in New York and surrounding villages." Composer's Datebook is produced by APM, American Public Media, in conjunction with the American Composers Forum, reminding you that all music was once new.

Tuesday, Classical, WQED-FM, Pittsburgh, WQEJ, Johnstown, WXTC in Greenville. 67 degrees, and we have a concerto by Carl Stamitz on the way. The high will be 83 this afternoon, rain off and on through the day. It's not doing anything right now, but a 60% chance of rain. However, within that is the possibility of a line of very heavy thunderstorms, and a severe thunderstorm flash flooding alert has been posted. So advise caution. 77 degrees on Wednesday. From tomorrow through Saturday, smooth sailing all the way. No rain, lots of sunshine. A high in the 70s generally. 80 degrees by Friday and 84 on Saturday. So nice summer weather is coming. But today is going to be a little wacky with the possibility of heavy rain, a line of thunderstorms rolling through. Carl Stamitz, to ease the worried mind about such things, we have his concerto for clarinet, and it's the second one. Robert Levin wrote the cadenza. He's the guy who's done all the Mozart concertos that we sometimes hear at 9 o'clock. Hans Stadelmeier, the Munich Chamber Orchestra. Edward Brunner plays the clarinet. Classical QED.

Carl is concerto for the clarinet, the second one, Carl Stamitz, and Hans Stadelmeier with the Munich Chamber Orchestra. Edward Brunner played the clarinet, 19 minutes after 6. Some of these figures like Hans and Brunner, we hardly know them because they have not toured widely in this country, and of course they've been on many recordings, but they are quite well known in Europe, and we bring everybody together here at QED 89.3 because of your listener support. Deeply appreciate it. Spanos Group of Raymond James doing it too. 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Got the bridge in place. How about that? Amazing. I don't know exactly when it was finally put there, sometime yesterday, and it's a smooth ride. The officials of PennDOT say the project is ahead of schedule, and you know what? They might reopen the bridge in the middle of next week as opposed to waiting till the 25-day mark. The Parkway East closure with the Commercial Street Bridge having been replaced, so it's going very well. That's great news, and we'll hope to get you back to your usual spot. Harry Connick tomorrow night, driving into Heinz Hall. He was a huge hit at Chautauqua last Friday evening. Big favorite, Harry Connick. Here's a symphony by Franz Richter. It's from Bohdan Varkal, another of those European stars, with the Slovak Chamber Orchestra, Classical QED.

Richter from Mozart's Day. This was his symphony, and Bohdan Varkal led the Slovak Chamber Orchestra. 23 minutes before 8 o'clock. It is Tuesday morning, 21st day of July, and we have a line of thunderstorms after 1 o'clock this afternoon that could be the cause of some havoc. We'll see. A severe weather outlook, severe storms, and possible flooding, so do be careful. And we'll keep an eye out for trouble. We also have tonight the Tony Award-winning musical Suffs, S-U-F as in Frank, F-S. More powerful women behind every powerful woman are more. And it's the story of the suffragettes, those who fought for the right to vote. It's said to be funny and powerful, thrilling, inspiring, dazzlingly entertaining. That was the word about the Tony Award-winning musical Suffs, and it's running this week through the 26th. Civic Light Opera. We have music by Rameau, Jean-Philippe Rameau, Les Indes Galantes. It's going to be Daniel Cuiller and the ensemble Stradivarius.

Eight pieces in all, Les Andes Galants, the Noble Savages. Jean-Philippe Rameau wrote the music, and you heard it played by the ensemble Stradivaria. Daniel Crier was the conductor. Just a minute before 7, this is Classical WQED-FM in Pittsburgh, WQEJ in Johnstown, WXTC in Greenville. Now, here's an unusual item. This is Mendelssohn, his scherzo from the octet. He arranged it for orchestra. Of course, it was originally just eight players, and it's not very often recorded, but this one is from the New Symphony of Amsterdam and Lev Marquis Mendelssohn. We're going to have rain today, you know, after 1 o'clock could be nasty. Concerning, say the meteorologists, 67 degrees right now, and the high will be 83, but it's nice and mild, it's dry at this time.

0: Scherzo from the Octet, as arranged for the strings of the Symphony Orchestra and the new Symphony Orchestra of Amsterdam, with Lev Marquis conducting the Mendelssohn. 4 minutes past the hour. Jim Cunningham with you. We have a crazy day, according to the meteorologists. It could be heavy rain, line of thunderstorms, hail, tornado, you name it, it's in there, potentially damaging winds. But it's just a 60% chance of rain, so it's possible that you'll escape any major troubles. We'll look forward to a good time together here. Keep the radio on. And this Sunday, we're planning on good weather for the final Bach, Beethoven, and Brunch get-together, and you'll see Melissa Culbertson in there.
1: Bach, Beethoven, and Brunch is returning this summer thanks to the City of Pittsburgh Office of Special Events. 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
2: You're welcome to bring a brunch. 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But we also will have a couple of vendors available, at least one beverage vendor and food vendor. We've had PGH crepes out before. They'll be here some of these weeks this year. So some of those breakfast kind of foods, a little savory, a little sweet option, and come out and get your caffeine and your coffee too from our coffee vendor.
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0: You know, our former board chair, Deborah Kaplan, this is how spoiled I am. She brought me a coffee from the Roaming Bean, which is the coffee truck that we had last Sunday for the Pittsburgh Symphony, Bach, Beethoven, and Brunch. And their tagline is, where the grind never stops. So, of course, all the folks who work there say it's really a grind working here. But they do a beautiful job with a smile. And some folks ordering those half-calf, decaf, complicated recipes might have to wait a few minutes, but you'll get it, and you've got a little extra time there while the Haydn plays this week. There'll be Haydn String Quartet from Warren Anderson and his Haydenberg Ensemble. He wore a jersey. What did it have on the back of it? I think it said Haydn. And he has the Academy concerts during the year, but this is the only appearance of the Academy this summer. It's at the Bach, Beethoven, and Brunch concert, 10:30 on Sunday morning. So Vivaldi now, this is a concerto for violins with the Il Pomodoro Ensemble. Riccardo Manassi plays the violin. The second violin is Dmitri Sitkovetsky, classical QED.

Vivaldi and his Concerto for the Violins. There are two of them here, and the ensemble Il Pomodoro, 7:45, classical QED. Don't forget Pittsburgh Symphony Radio on the air tomorrow night, 7 o'clock, and you will hear music by Stravinsky, Unsuk Chin, A Mad Tea Party from Alice in Wonderland, and Prokofiev's Cinderella Suite No. 1, Yefim Bronfman playing the Beethoven Concerto No. 5. That's tomorrow night, 7 o'clock, with the support of the Spanos Group of Raymond James, supporting QED 89.3 and providing financial advice for 46 years. 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Well, we have Stamets. We had Carl with a K. Sometimes it's spelled with a K, sometimes with a C. This is with the C, and it's his quartet for bassoon and strings. The soloist is Michael Werner, and we have the Vlach Quartet of Prague, classical QED.

Carl Stamitz, sometimes with a K, sometimes with a C. Old Carl, his quartet for bassoon and strings here with the Blanche Quartet of Prague. And playing the bassoon was Michael Werner. It's 29 minutes after 7 o'clock. Things about which you can't do much. West Nile virus. It's a worry. And it's usually not deadly, but it can be unhappy. The West Nile will be worked on tomorrow evening in the east end of the city of Pittsburgh. On the 22nd, from 8 to 11, a truck with a sprayer is going to go around. And you've got Edgewood, Wilkinsburg, Regent Square, and Point Breeze involved. Garfield, too. Did I say Homewood? It's on the list. And you can read about it in the PG. West Nile virus detected in mosquito samples. So they're going to be doing some spraying tomorrow evening. Now, today, the rain is coming down. We're going to have a fantastic amount of rain at some point in some spots. Hard to know exactly what. Maybe some hail. But it's concerning, say the meteorologists. Otherwise, 5 days of smooth sailing with lots of sunshine coming. So look forward to the Bach Beethoven this Sunday, 10:30. Grand finale with the Heidenberg Ensemble of Warren Anderson. And you can hear his interview with Anna anytime as audio on demand if you want more details about what's going on this coming Sunday. You know, the winner of the brunch contest last week had a Mr. Rogers theme, which is absolutely wonderful. It was King Friday the 13th's Castle, which used the surfaces as a server. Really great. But you don't need to go to that much trouble to enjoy the get-together. In fact, you don't even have to bring a brunch. You can buy it from the crepe truck, and the grind, the folks of the other truck, which is called the Roaming Bean, where the grind never stops. Now, it's Bach's suite, the second one with the flute, and it's William Bennett with the soloist. William, great English flutist, teacher of Lorna McGee, came to Pittsburgh, filled in as a soloist in the principal flute chair for a couple of concerts. Here he is in the second suite. It's the complete suites recorded by Sir Neville and the Academy of St. Martin in the Fields.

That's how our principal flute, Lorna McGee, learned how to do it. Now we have Mr. Song, of course, but Lorna's floated off to Boston, unhappy recently over the events with Andres Nelsons, which are now in a Boston Globe additional article and in Boston Magazine, a huge piece on the Boston Symphony's problems with Andres Nelson's departure. But anyway, William Bennett there played the flute, the second suite in B minor, and he was here in Pittsburgh for a visit. We were always trying to nail him down for an interview. He's gone now, of course. This is the Academy of St. Martin in the Fields, and Sir Neville Mariner conducted the second suite by Bach with the Bourré at the end, a favorite encore for all flutists, including James Galway. Lorna. Well, we had Mr. Ashcroft. This is his first time after the All-Star break. It didn't go well. Braxton Ashcroft last night, he was pitching and gave up 8 runs. His worst so far in his Pirates career. Worst start of his career at New York with the Yankees last night. So it was 8-5 at the end. But they have another chance. Even though it was Braxton's bad day, you pick yourself up, dust yourself off, and start all over again. The Yankees tonight and Wednesday also. Then they are off, and we have the Cubs this weekend, the Pittsburgh Pirates. 18 minutes before 9 o'clock. A little concerned about the weather with possible blasts of rain. 60% likely, and they could have hail, high winds, flooding possible. Oh my. Well, we'll keep things cool. We have one more toot of the flute with Bartolomeo Campagnoli. This is his concerto, and it's the orchestra of Venice and Padova with Mario Follena playing the flute. Classical QED Campagnoli.

0: Campagnoli and his flute concerto. This was from the Orchestra of Venice and Padova with Giancarlo Andretta conducting and Mario Folena played the flute. 8 o'clock, this is WQED-FM Pittsburgh, WQEJ Johnstown, WXCC in Greenville. I told you about the book crawl, which is happening now for 9 days. There are 30 bookstores involved, and maybe the coffee will be on. There's a prize at the end of the book crawl. I don't know what it is, but we'll ask your favorite bookseller. What's the prize? You can go to All About Books. They have 3 locations, and there are 30 stores on the list. So it's just another reason to get out and look at some books at your favorite book retailer, and might just keep them alive, which is wonderful. And we're going to have a fantastic hour ahead, so I hope you will not turn off the radio. I want to thank the folks at Chautauqua for supporting what we do, a summer community built around dialogue, cultural experience, and connection across perspectives from world-renowned artists and speakers. 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
1: 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The musician reflects on his experiences with Joe Negri and the Costa Trio and discusses his own musicianship, influences, and upbringing as a drummer.
2: Well, I was taking lessons at Hammond's Music Store. That was on Penn Avenue, downtown Pittsburgh. Bill Hammond was sort of a legend at the time. He'd go out and wait on a customer, come back and tell me what to do, and go back out and go back and forth. One day he went out and come back and said, Bobby, put those sticks down. Come on, I want you to say hello to somebody out here. I come out and he says, I want you to meet Gene Krupa. I said, oh my God, I almost fainted.
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0: Here is a fun piece from a collection of Czech favorites. It's the Merry Blacksmiths with Julius Fučík, Libor Pešek, and the Royal Liverpool Philharmonic.

whistling while they work, even though the temperature is 105 degrees there in the blacksmith's shop. They're thinking the horse will love this. It was the Merry Blacksmiths, and Livor Peshek was the conductor of Julius Fuchik's music. 6 minutes past 8 o'clock. Watch out for the rain today. Could have hail, possible flooding, worrisome, concerning, say the meteorologists, but it's going to be a pleasant stretch immediately following today. We have sunshine for 4 days, 77 tomorrow, and 79 on Thursday, then 83 Friday, and 84 on Saturday. Today, though, the high will be 83, and there will be some rain, most likely. Robert Russell Bennett now, one of his greatest hits, of course, was the piece he wrote for the Wind Symphony, the Pickle Suite, that we heard last week. He was an amazing arranger, did work for the symphony. This is his Symphonic Songs for Band with Frederick Fennell and the Tokyo Kosai Wind Orchestra.

0: Robert Russell Bennett, his symphonic songs for Ben. The celebration gets a little wild at the end there with the Tokyo Kosai Wind Orchestra, and Frederick Fennell was the conductor. We'll have to see if the East Winds, have to ask Susan Sands if they've done it. And George Rosberg knew Frederick Fennell well, so we'll get into that topic when he's in again. He's promised to do another program for the Performance in Pittsburgh series from the band at Carnegie Mellon University. And if you'd like to hear some great band music with Panther Pride, check out the Summer Band Concert.
1: Melissa Black talks with the University of Pittsburgh's Director and Assistant Director of Bands, Brad Townsend and Michael Buckstein, about their first ever summer concert band performance, featuring Pitt students, alumni, faculty, and community members playing the best of American music for the country's 250th birthday.
2: 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I know Brad's going to do a West Side Story medley. 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
0: It's coming up this Saturday, just a few days away. Do not miss it. Wonderful fun. We have music from three great solo superstars of the classical music world, Isaac Stern, Jean-Pierre Rampal, and Mstislav Rostropovich. It's a heightened trio heard on Classical QED, the London Trio No. 3.

Franz Josef Haydn, his London Trio number 3, with Mstislav Rostropovich, Isaac Stern, and Jean-Pierre Rampal. 32 minutes after 8 o'clock. It is Tuesday morning. The sky is overcast, and the day has some rain, 60% likely, but some of the rain could be wacky with the possible hail, lines of storms that create trouble, flooding. Beware and enjoy this day. 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We have the Pittsburgh Symphony on the air tomorrow night with a complete broadcast, but you know, they're on the air right now, 24 hours a day on the HD2 channel. You've got to have an HD radio, of course. Many people have it in their car. They don't even know it. So look into that, will you? Yeah, stop at the Best Buy and pick up a new device, pretty inexpensive. I've got several. 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Robert Schumann now. The Pittsburgh Symphony wrapped up their season on Sunday with the Danny Elfman concert in the afternoon, and in the morning it was the get-together for Bach, Beethoven, and brunch. Now, the final Bach, Beethoven is this Sunday with the Heidenberg concert, 3 Haydn string quartets from Warren. You'll look forward to it. Get your picnic ready, your brunch that will win the prize. Hard to top the Mr. Rogers themed Castle of King Friday the 13th last Sunday morning, but you could do it. Here's the Schumann. This is the Schumann Second Symphony, and it's Christoph Eschenbach with the Pittsburgh Symphony Orchestra.

Robert Schumann from Christoph Eschenbach on his return after many years away. He came here a lot for a time before he took over Philadelphia. And this was the Pittsburgh Symphony Orchestra in 2024 with the Symphony No. 2 by Robert Schumann. 16 minutes before 9 o'clock. Told you yesterday that drinking coffee is good for you. I'm telling you that according to every study that comes along. Of course, there are some that go the other way. But the latest one, the Heart Association, says you can drink up to 5 cups a day and it could have some long-term benefits. And Penn State has the avocado story that an avocado a day might be good for you. Now, doing a conga line is the best, getting some movement, wiggling around. And you saw the Norwegian soccer fans. This is in the Wall Street Journal today, a picture of them having a conga line while wearing their Viking hats. Of course, they had the Viking row for the World Cup. They were in Miami. And the story is that the host cities all saw considerable benefits from having the Cup fans. In Madrid, they say millions turned out yesterday for the return of the Spanish team that won the World Cup. Today is the birthday of Erling Haaland. He was born on the 21st in the year 2000. And, of course, he had the fantastic, 7 goals in the World Cup. He's only 26 years old, so he'll be fun to watch for some time to come. And we're always keeping an eye on Brother Mike, Michael Haydn, and Håkon Hardenberg keeps the flame going. Håkon Hardenberger, it's the London Philharmonic, Elgar Howarth here, Michael Haydn's Trumpet Concerto.

Michael Haydn, his trumpet concerto, Brother Mike with Elgar Howarth, and the London Philharmonic, Håkon Hardenberger was the conductor. Well, the Pitt Summer Band Concert, July 25, features John Philip Sousa, the Beach Boys, John Williams, Belfield. It's Saturday, 7 o'clock, and it is free. You can hear all about it on the podcast page from Melissa Black and the leaders of the band. 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In the amphitheater tonight, it's the Eroica Symphony by Beethoven with Timothy Muffet conducting. And then we have a concert on Thursday evening with Rostislav Milanov leading Shostakovich and Mysterious Mountain by Hovhannes. That's 8 o'clock on Thursday the 23rd. Here's a bit of a polka. It's from Bedřich Smetana, BBC Philharmonic, Jan Andrea Noseda.

0: Peasant Woman Polka, Vedric Smetana, and John Andre Anaceta with the BBC Philharmonic. Saw him on Facebook. He was saying how glad he was to be back at the Royal Albert Hall at the BBC Proms, which began last weekend. I can imagine after the chaotic year at the Kennedy Center. We hope we get him back to Heinz Hall one of these days. 72 degrees, overcast, fog in some spots, and a little bit of mist, probably having rain today. We're going to have music by Mozart in just a moment. It will be a big divertimento, a good half hour of Mozart, and we'll look forward to several other items coming up in the next hour as well. So stay right here.
1: Jim Cunningham talks with Mr. Rogers' neighborhood percussionist Bobby Rossthorne on this Voice of the Arts episode. Not long after the passing of guitarist Joe Negri, Rossthorne reflects on his musicianship, personality, and even some funny stories with Negri and the Costa Trio.
2: Joe Negri's part was he was to play the wind character. The scene called for Joe to come like flying down through the air, but for some reason, the whole thing misfunctions and stops, and Joe.
0: Now that we're midway through July, the summer is rolling on too fast. Last weekend, the British Broadcasting Corporation started their promenade concerts at the Royal Albert Hall. They say it's the biggest music festival in the world, and it probably is. And it will continue through the 12th of September. We have 8 live broadcasts coming, and we'll be rolling them a little bit delayed all the way through the 25th of September. So watch for the Saturday night programs. And at 11 in the morning and 11 at night, there will be highlights from the proms every day. So try to keep you up to date there. And, of course, the Chautauqua summer season is rolling on. We've got the Carmina Burana on Saturday night that we're taking an entire bus of QED friends to visit. That will be this coming Saturday. There's still some spots in the amphitheater if you'd like to drive yourself up. Today, rain. 90% likely there will be rain, and it will be beautiful the next 3 days. No rain, sunshine, high in the 70s tomorrow, 77, 79 on Thursday, and 82 on Friday. A divertimento by Mozart for winds with the Consortium Classicum. This was added to the Mozart catalog. They call it an extra or an Anhang in German. And here we go with the Consortium Classicum. Good half hour of Wolfgang.

0: A divertimento for winds by Mozart from Consortium Classicum, and it's part of the complete set, seven CDs of the wind serenades and divertimenti, featuring the clarinetist Dieter Klöcker. Mozart every day, 9:05 on QED 89.3, every day made possible by you and the Samuel and Judith Spanos Charitable Fund of the Pittsburgh Foundation, a legacy of support preserving classical music for audiences today and generations to come. It's going to be a 90% chance of rain through most of this Tuesday, but the next 3 days bring sunshine. And we have some sunshine from Francesco Antonio Rossetti in just a moment.
1: It's a Tiffany Concert Series doubleheader on this week's performance in Pittsburgh. First, it's the January 18th, 2026 concert by the Pittsburgh Youth Symphony Orchestra, with music of Mozart, Elgar, Beethoven, and Mendelssohn. Then, hear selections from PSO Principal Harp Gretchen Van Hosen's concert titled French Music for Harp and Strings, recorded March 22, 2026. It's all on Performance in Pittsburgh, Friday night at 7 on QED 89.3.
0: Francesco Antonio Rossetti now. This is the Czech Chamber Orchestra with Zdeněk Divoký playing the horn. Ondřej Kukal is the conductor. Horn Concerto by Rossetti.

Francesco Antonio Rossetti and the Horn Concerto from the Czech Chamber Orchestra. Zdeněk Divoký plays the horn, and Ondřej Kukal was the conductor. Classical QED on this Tuesday morning. With us, the Spanos Group of Raymond James, joining you to support WQED-FM. 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This is a great favorite of the Pittsburgh Symphony's Thanksgiving concert in the spirit of the Vienna New Year's Day concert. It's the Fireproof Polka, Feuerfest, by Josef Strauss, Eric Kunzel, and the Cincinnati Symphony Orchestra.

Feuerfest, the fireproof polka from Josef Strauss with Eric Kunzel leading the Cincinnati Symphony Orchestra. WQED-FM Pittsburgh, WQEJ Johnstown, WXCC in Greenville. You saw the film Young Washington, didn't you? I saw it over at the Manor Theater, 4th of July weekend. It might still be around a few places, certainly available for streaming. Well, of course, QED was on top of that way before, decades ago, with the War That Made America, and we're streaming it again on QED Plus, so be sure to check it out if you got your QED Plus going. It's only $60 to get all the Passport and all the Pittsburgh things, Rick Seeback shows. So here's music that Brian Keene arranged for The War That Made America. This is from the soundtrack, which can still be found. It's an hour of music. You can get it on Amazon, maybe pick it up wherever CDs are sold, the Goodwill. But here's Jean-Baptiste Lully and music for Versailles as arranged by Brian Keene.

0: One of the hits from George Washington's day, Jean-Baptiste Lully, and the music for Versailles from The War That Made America's soundtrack, the story of the French and Indian War. It didn't go smoothly for Washington early on, but he learned from his challenges there. This was the original soundtrack from the PBS special. It was seen across the country and produced right here at WQED-TV. And we hear the soundtrack from time to time on the radio. Fascinating story, you know, England, France, and the alliance with the Native Americans. Quite a complex struggle, and the American Revolution was the result. Well, enjoy this day. Stay dry. Get your QED-FM umbrella out with a 90% chance of rain, and Anna will be in this afternoon.
1: This is the Composer's Datebook for July 21st. I'm John Burge. In London, on today's date in 1938, the Ballet Russe of Monte Carlo presented a brand new work by the German composer Paul Hindemith, based on the life of St. Francis of Assisi, entitled Nobilissima Visione. The idea may have been suggested by Hindemith's wife, who had recently converted to Catholicism. The Hindemiths had visited the Church of Santa Croce in Florence and were deeply impressed by its frescoes, depicting scenes from the life of St. Francis. Hindemith originally intended to incorporate melodies by the 14th century French composer Machaut into his ballet, but ended up writing original themes in an archaic style. As a staged ballet or as a concert suite, Nobilissima Visione proved to be one of Hindemith's most popular works. "My ballet is not an eye-catcher in the old style," wrote Hindemith. "It is not exactly full of sparkling wit, but all the same, it makes a fine impression, with all the trappings of success that a composer greedy for recognition could wish. Even the earth-shaking impresario Saul Hurock was so impressed that he pressed me to his smart businessman's heart and is insisting on my conducting the piece myself in New York and surrounding villages." Composer's Datebook is produced by APM, American Public Media, in conjunction with the American Composers Forum, reminding you that all music was once new.

0: Symphonic Dances, first movement, Sergei Rachmaninoff. That was the Philadelphia Orchestra.
1: 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I'm Jim Cunningham. 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

0: January 18th, 2026 concert by the Pittsburgh Youth Symphony Orchestra, with music of Mozart, Elgar, Beethoven, and Mendelssohn. 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
1: In the mid-1950s, Leopold Stokowski, who had already conducted Alan Hovhaness' first symphony, requested a new work from the composer for his debut appearance with the Houston Orchestra. At first, Hovhaness provided an opening fanfare called To a Mysterious Mountain, but Stokowski asked for something more substantial. Hovhaness ultimately delivered, and Stokowski didn't have to wait that long. The premiere, broadcast nationwide over NBC Radio that same year, was an astounding success for composer and conductor alike. Here's John Williams conducting the London Symphony Orchestra, Mysterious Mountain, Symphony No. 2, Alan Hovhaness.

0: one of the best images I always get when I picture a mountain is that huge peak, like, say, a Rainier or, you know, Whitney or many other beautiful mountains in the west of the United States, shrouded in mist, but you can just see those peaks. That was Symphony No. 2, Mysterious Mountain, Alan Hovhaness. John Williams conducted the London Symphony Orchestra. A little dance for guitar coming up next.
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0: John Wallace soloing in a trumpet concerto by Leopold Mozart. Simon Wright conducted the Philharmonia Orchestra. I'm Kevin O'Connor. 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
2: 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You'll hear Academy Concerts play string quartets by Haydn, part of their Haydnberg project. Here's Warren Davidson.
3: Haydnberg is a project to bring all 57 Haydn quartets to the public in Pittsburgh because they're all wonderful. And our little tagline is String Quartets for the City of Champions by the all-time champion string quartet composer, Joseph Haydn.
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0: Jess Gillum, soprano saxophone, and Anna Lapwood, organ in Flight by Rachel Portman.
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2: Jim Cunningham talks with Carla Booz from Quantum Theater on this Voice of the Arts episode. 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
3: The scenic design is by Stephanie Meyer-Staley, the costume design by Susan Sue, lighting by C. Todd Brown, and sound by Joe Pino. 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
0: Here's Mozart's Piano Concerto No. 23 in A major with Katia Buniatishvili and the Academy of St. Martin in the Fields.

0: The Piano Concerto No. 23 in A Major by Mozart, that recording from just a couple of years ago, features pianist Katia Buniatishvili, who, for this particular recording, was also the conductor of the Academy of St. Martin in the Fields, a new venture for her. It's 10 minutes before the hour.
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0: We'll finish up the hour with a waltz by Emil Waldteufel, best known for the one called Les Patineurs, or The Skaters. This particular one is called A Toi, or To You, a waltz performed here by the Cincinnati Pops. The conductor is Eric Kunzel.

0: Right around the time the Strauss family was creating dance music in Vienna, Emil Waldteufel was beginning to do the same in the city of Paris. That was one of his sort of Parisian waltzes called A Toi, or To You, and it was played there by an American orchestra, the Cincinnati Pops, led by Eric Hunzel. I'm Melissa Owsley. Thanks a bunch for listening this hour.
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0: Beautiful piece by the French composer Germaine Taillefer, a berceuse performed there by Quinn Wynn. Haydn left behind 104 symphonies. Quite a few of them have nicknames. They come in handy to differentiate one from the other, and sometimes they even tie in with how the music sounds. That is not the case with his symphony number 53, known as the Imperial. I'll tell you about that nickname, and we'll hear the symphony in just a minute.
1: 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You'll hear music from the early and late years of the Baroque era on Sunday Baroque this weekend.
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0: Haydn's Surprise Symphony, his Drum Roll Symphony, those nicknames both tie into the particular symphonies. The Imperial Symphony, I guess, got the nickname possibly because it was performed for the Empress Maria Theresia. This would have been around the year 1780. So something for you to ponder as we take it from top to bottom with the conductorless Orpheus Chamber Orchestra.

0: That was the Symphony No. 53, known as the Imperial Symphony by Franz Joseph Haydn. You heard the Orpheus Chamber Orchestra. Music composed for a little girl known as Dolly. That's coming up in just a moment.
1: Sometimes we need a good cry. Music can provide a space for mourning and lament, for both personal sadness and religious observation. This week on Harmonia, we'll be exploring musical settings of the Book of Lamentations. We'll hear uses of this text in traditions from Tisha B'Av to Tenebrae. 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
3: Famous opera singer Amelia Marti has lived for more than 300 years with the help of a life-extending elixir. But as she desperately tries to renew the formula, she must confront the emptiness of her unnaturally long life. I'm Lisa Flynn, and we're headed to London's Royal Opera House for Leo Sianacek's enigmatic The Macropolis Affair. 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
0: Here's a suite Gabrielle Fauré wrote for a little girl known as Dolly. There are six sections with titles like Berceuse, Dolly's Garden. There's one called A Kitty Waltz. There's also one called Meow, which has nothing to do with cats. It was Fauré poking fun at Dolly's attempt to pronounce the name of her brother, Raoul. Here is the BBC Philharmonic. The conductor is Jan-Pascal Tortelier.

0: That was the Dolly Suite by Gabriel Fauré, originally for piano duet. Jan Pascal Tortillier led the BBC Philharmonic Orchestra.
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0: A harp solo from the ballet Raymunda by Alexander Glazunov. That was Sasha Boldachev.
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0: Florence Price wrote four symphonies. All of them are somewhat conservative, and they often draw on African-American spirituals. The Philadelphia Orchestra and music director Yannick Séguin have recorded those symphonies. They started with her first and third and promptly won a Grammy for Best Orchestral Performance, and then they went on to tackle her violin concerto and another symphony. Here's their take on the Symphony No. 4, music by Florence Price.

0: The Symphony No. 4 by Florence Price. That was Yannick Nezet-Séguin and the Philadelphia Orchestra. One of the pieces that made Sibelius famous was Finlandia, first performed in 1900 during a time of unrest. It quickly became a symbol of Finnish freedom. The Helsinki Philharmonic plays that music in just a minute.
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3: 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I'm Steve Seal. 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

0: He was a hero at home in Finland, and that piece made him world famous. That was Finlandia by Sibelius, played by the Helsinki Philharmonic, led by Leif Segerstam. I'm Melissa Owsley. 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
2: 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You'll hear Academy Concerts play string quartets by Haydn, part of their Haydnberg project. Here's Warren Davidson.
3: Haydnberg is a project to bring all 57 Haydn quartets to the public in Pittsburgh because they're all wonderful. And our little tagline is String Quartets for the City of Champions by the all-time champion string quartet composer, Joseph Haydn.
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4: Well, good afternoon. A little bit of thunder out there and some rain. I'm Anna Singer. Thanks so much for tuning into Classical QED 89.3 Pittsburgh and QEJ 89.7 Johnstown. Multiple hazards in effect right now with thunderstorms and some areas having heavy rain, a little bit of fog and mist. Showers and thunderstorms are part of the afternoon weather forecast. Right now, it is currently 68 degrees. Showers and thunderstorms this evening. Some of the storms could be severe, mostly cloudy this evening and a low of 64. All of this is clearing up tomorrow. Partly sunny with a high of 76 on Wednesday. Sunny 78 on Thursday. Sunny and 83 on Friday. We'll have, right now, perfect weather for the last Bach, Beethoven, and Brunch. Mostly sunny with a high near 86. We'll begin with Sergei Rachmaninoff. This is the first of his four piano concertos, Opus 1 in F-sharp minor. Edil Beret is the soloist with Antoni Witt and the Polish National Radio Orchestra.

0: Not quite as well known, the Piano Concerto No. 1 in F-sharp minor. It's actually Opus 1 of Sergei Rachmaninoff. And this performance with Idil Beret, the Polish National Radio Orchestra, Antoni Witt was the conductor on Classical QED 89.3. Spoke with Carla Booz. They had to cancel the first two performances of The Tempest, but it's going strong. There's no performance tonight, but it starts up again tomorrow, and you can catch that all the way through. I believe it's August 23rd. The Tempest, presented by Quantum Theater out at the Cary Blast Furnace.
1: 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After 36 years with Quantum, the founder and artistic director's last production will be Shakespeare's The Tempest, running from July 17th to August 23rd.
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0: Mozart now. We have a quartet for piano, violin, viola, and cello. And we'll hear members of Domus. And joining them is... This is a piano quartet, piano, violin, viola, and cello. And just looking for our instrumentalists, violinist Kirsha Ostowitz, violist Timothy Bolton, cellist Richard Lester, and Susan Tomes is the pianist. Mozart on Classical QED 89.3.

That was Mozart, a quartet for piano, violin, viola, and cello played by members of Domus Kirche Ostowitz, violin, Timothy Bolton, viola, Richard Lester, cello, and Susan Tomez playing the piano on Classical WQED-FM 89.3 Pittsburgh and WQEJ 89.7 Johnstown on HD1 and WQEDFM.org, the voice of the arts in western Pennsylvania. 68 degrees, some thunderstorms and some heavy rain in the area, also a little bit of fog and mist, and we'll have that also this evening as we drop down to 64. Tomorrow, partly sunny with a high near 76. I'm Anna Singer. 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Well, good afternoon. Pleasure to be with you this afternoon. Much needed rain, and it should be raining throughout the afternoon, and then it will all drift away starting tomorrow, and beautiful weather through the weekend at this point, so that's exciting. Well, now they're mentioning showers and thunderstorms the latter part of the weekend. We'll see what happens. Here is guitarist Narciso Yepes with three Spanish pieces by Joaquin Rodrigo.

0: We heard three Spanish pieces by Joaquin Rodrigo and played by Narciso Yepes. The Bach, Beethoven, and Brunch concert series concludes this Sunday, 10:30 a.m. at Mellon Park. You'll hear Academy Concerts play string quartets by Haydn, part of their Haydnberg project. Here's Warren Davidson.
1: Haydnberg is a project to bring all 57 Haydn quartets to the public in Pittsburgh because they're all wonderful. And our little tagline is String Quartets for the City of Champions by the all-time champion string quartet composer, Joseph Haydn.
0: Hear Haydnberg for free this Sunday morning, 10:30 a.m. at Mellon Park for the final Bach, Beethoven, and Brunch concert of the summer. This is Felix Mendelssohn, one of his symphonies for string orchestra, number 9 in C major, Nicholas Ward and the Northern Chamber Orchestra.

0: Felix Mendelssohn and a symphony for strings, the Zinfonia No. 9 in C major. Nicholas Ward conducted the Northern Chamber Orchestra on Classical QED 89.3.
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0: Cécile Chaminade, French composer, we hear her sonata for piano played by Peter Jacobs.

We heard Cécile Chaminade's Sonata for Piano played by Peter Jacobs and heard on Classical WQED FM 89.3 Pittsburgh and WQEJ 89.7 Johnstown on HD1 and WQEDFM.org. The Voice of the Arts in Western Pennsylvania. Well, good afternoon. I'm Anna Singer. It is a wet and wild and woolly one out there. Thunderstorms in the area, heavy rain. Certain areas have lost power and also water. It's currently 68 degrees. We'll see some more showers and thunderstorms this evening before midnight. Some could be severe. There is also a flood watch in effect until this evening, later this evening. And then tomorrow, all of this should move off, and it'll be partly sunny with a high near 76, and then on Thursday, sunny with a high near 78. It's great to be with you this afternoon. I'm Anna Singer, and I appreciate your tuning in to Classical QED 89.3. Here's a bit of Vivaldi with the German Brass. Enrique Crespo is conducting this violin concerto.

It's a violin concerto played by members of the German Brass, Enrique Crespo conducting on Classical QED 89.3. 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Sunday, July 26th. 5 p.m. at Allegheny Country Club in Swickley. 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Pittsburgh Symphony Orchestra has a brand new recording out with Manfred Honeck conducting, and it features the music of Dvorak, the Symphony No. 9 from the New World, and Simon, Four Black African Dances. We are going to feature each movement of the Dvorak New World Symphony in this hour, Tuesday, Wednesday, Thursday, and Friday. Here is the Adagio Allegro Molto, the first movement of Dvorak's Symphony No. 9, a brand new release on the reference label with the Pittsburgh Symphony Orchestra and Manfred Honeck conducting.

0: Brand new recording of Dvorak's Symphony No. 9 from the New World on the Reference Recordings label, the Pittsburgh Symphony Orchestra, Manfred Honeck conducting on Classical QED 89.3. We'll be previewing this all week long. We heard the first movement today, and we'll continue tomorrow in our 4 o'clock hour.
1: Anna Singer talks with Real Time Arts on their newest event, Equitable Dinners, featuring an original play derived from community listening sessions, a potluck-style meal, and facilitated conversations about food, health, and American identity, all taking place throughout many productions in the month of July.
2: 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Are pierogies American food? And that opened up into really interesting questions about what is it to be American?
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0: Aaron Copland and his Appalachian Spring Ballet with this dedication to Martha Graham back in 1944. Keith Clark and the Pacific Symphony Orchestra.

We heard Appalachian Spring with Keith Clark and the Pacific Symphony Orchestra on classical QED 89.3. A little bit of Johann Sebastian Bach now.

Johann Sebastian Bach, and that featured Emilia Zantke on the oboe on classical QED 89.3, the Liszt Ferenc Chamber Orchestra of Budapest, with Janos Rola conducting. 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Well, the weather has been up and down all afternoon. There is a flood watch in effect through this evening, and a little bit of sun coming out right now, but showers and thunderstorms a part of the forecast. Some areas have lost electric and also water, so hopefully you're managing this afternoon. Thanks for tuning into Classical QED 89.3. It's currently 68 degrees, and support comes from the Spanos Group of Raymond James, providing retirement and estate planning for our region since 1980. For information about the Spanos Group of Raymond James, 866-916-RETIRE. 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This weekend, Bach, Beethoven, and Brunch will be featuring Heidenberg and the string quartets of Haydn. Here is one of those quartets, not necessarily being performed this weekend. This is Opus 33, number 4, with Quatuor Mosaïques.

0: Haydn on Classical QED 89.3. We heard one of his quartets for strings, Opus 33, number 4 in B-flat major, played by Kator Mosaic. And you can hear Heidenberg this weekend at Bach, Beethoven and Brunch, the last concert at 10:30 at Mellon Park. We're going to have a great time. I'll see you there, 10:30 at Mellon Park on Sunday morning.
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a flood warning in effect at the moment until later this evening. Here is Maurice Janssens and the Bavarian Radio Symphony with Nikolai Znaider as our soloist. It's Alexander Glazunov's Violin Concerto.

What a great violin concerto. That's by Alexander Glazunov and a performance by Nikolai Znaider. Maurice Janssens conducted the Bavarian Radio Symphony on Classical QED 89.3. We feature pianist Marc-André Hamelin now with the Image by Claude Debussy.

We heard the book one, Image, of Claude Debussy, Reflet dans l'eau, Hommage à Rameau, and Mouvement, all played by Marc-André Amelin on a classical WQED-FM 89.3 Pittsburgh and WQEJ 89.7 Johnstown on HD1 and WQEDFM.org, the voice of the arts in western Pennsylvania. 68 degrees, showers and thunderstorms are expected mainly before midnight tonight. Some could be severe, dropping down to 64, but then tomorrow partly sunny and a high of 76. I'm Anna Singer. Thanks for joining me this afternoon. I hope that you have a wonderful evening.

0: Ip Wing Sai conducting Slovak State Philharmonic Kosice. That was Russian Dances by Alexander Cherepnin.
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0: In 1957, William Grant Still was commissioned to write some music for Great Falls High School in Great Falls, Montana. The piece reflects Still's interest in American folk styles, which makes it both challenging for the students but also accessible for listeners. Here's that serenade with Avlana Eisenberg conducting the Royal Scottish National Orchestra.

0: Jeromita Linares, written by Carlos Huastavino. 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
0: To finish the hour, here's some music from a 1908 ballet pantomime subtitled Rococo, but it's spelled with K's rather than C's. It's a little pastiche of 18th century French court dance music, Ein Tanzspiel by Franz Schrecker.

0: Finishing up the hour with Franz Schrecker's Ein Tanzspiel. That was Kazuki Yamada conducting Orchestra de la Suisse Romande. Thanks so much for listening in. I'm Scott Blankenship.
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0: By Fela Shawande, and that was Joyful Day from his African Suite, Paul Freeman conducting the London Symphony Orchestra.
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3: 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I'm Steve Seal. 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
0: Georges Bizet never heard his L'Arlésienne Suite No. 2. That's because he died in 1875, 4 years before it actually existed. His friend Ernest Giraud assembled it from what was left of the incidental music for the play it was written for, and he padded it out where necessary. And that padding included a minuet for flute and harp that Bizet had actually written years earlier for an opera about the Fair Maid of Perth. And the result became more famous than the opera it was discreetly stolen from. Seiji Ozawa conducts the French National Orchestra in the L'Arlésienne Suite No. 2.

0: Grillin's Symphony, or the Whimsical Symphony if you prefer, by Georg Philipp Telemann, Jeanette Sorrell conducting Apollo's Fire Baroque Orchestra.
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0: 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Schubert's 12 écossaises are literally a set of dances, the écossaise being the stylized ballroom genre that was all over in Vienna at the time. Here's Didi Castel-Jacquemont.

0: 12 Écossaises, written by Franz Schubert with French pianist Didier Castel-Jacquemont. And that's music for this hour. Thanks very much for your company for it. I'm Scott Blankenship. Always good to have you listening in.
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2: 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After 36 years with Quantum, the founder and artistic director's last production will be Shakespeare's The Tempest, running from July 17th to August 23rd.
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